I hope life treats you kind, and I hope that you have all that you ever dreamed of, and I wish you joy and happiness.

morphogenetic horn. 3D pin you like prosthetic horn. Black lord like Audrey, versed in poetic lore. I see sound and waveforms and red tones scorch me. Found a spot underground and crawled in

how you doing? This is Wendell Chapman over at the Santa Ana Lounge. Great show last night. The performances were top-notch. I appreciate your services, but listen, I know it seemed like there was a lot of people drinking and having a good time, but it turns out after taxes, insurance, fees, promotion, advertising, security expenses, you actually didn't make any money. So I'm not going to give you a check. So I hope you enjoyed the drink tickets and half-off chicken wings. Enjoy the rest of your tour.

of course, some classic we played too, with Christopher Franke, Vangelis, Tangerine Dream, John Williams, not to forget a brand new unreleased and exclusive Ion session by Jean-Michel Jarre. A tribute to Bernard Chesnard tonight.